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0: For all the many things you've done for me. 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

On your found setting in Nigeria, Mia, yeah. 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As I said, I'm bringing up bringing Nana. Show Yakupon and Yunya. On your Shen and Yunya. 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

0: there's anyone that is in need of the help of God, you're struggling in any area of your life, help is here.
1: Yes, yes, yes, yes.
0: And his name is Jesus.
1: Yes, yes, yes, yes, yes, yes.
0: You're struggling with anyone.

0: see restoration. I don't know what that means to you, but anything you've lost, it may be relationships, it may be money, it may be properties, it may be the peace of mind. But I see restoration.
1: Amen. Amen.
0: That which was lost,
1: yes,
0: shall be restored.
1: Amen.
0: To you.
1: Amen. Amen. Amen.
0: For some of you, it will come better.
1: Amen.
0: It will come bigger.
1: Amen.
0: Just rejoice.
1: Amen.
0: Rejoice. God has not forgotten you. He has not forgotten you. He said in his word, I will never leave you nor forsake you. Hold on to this word.
1: Yes.
0: He will never
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0: 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I'm also 22 years.
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Yeah, and the humor, it's

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Or he never in a hospital, yes, to Christo. Or he never switch, yes, to Anna. 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
1: 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but up and wish a mini computer. Ura, Christo, yes, you wish you won't quant and answer watching a papa. Shet, you wish a mini will not just solve a mini and no nimis or him, Christo, then down for any aim. A friend at Jim Passaman, Sia, yes, Christo, who were more than it, who were more bobrim, who was the same, who were more bushy, when you're a group on. Make one back.

yo. Me too, me no ma wo. Me too.

Giving equation la without sequel. One expressed among unequals as though they were co-equals. And yet, its equalizing effect on man is equivalent to none examined under the sun. Please, do not expect to do a balanced equation of this in mathematical sequence or statements. I'm afraid it may not tally with human reasoning. For in the land of ingratitude, injustice was served a noble gentleman simply because he asked to be joined with a band of immigrants. His sacrifice snatched us from the fraction that proportionally determined our extermination. See, he cancelled out our sins in some strange division. Way improper, but still, only improper to those who are perishing.

harvest, where the bread of life gathers his children around his glory to feast on his grace. Pride is yeast to this feast of unleavened bread. I said, pride is yeast to this feast of unleavened bread. Like a groom puts a band on the hand of his bride with pride, my beloved put his seal on my soul. His blood did the deal the centuries of attempted righteousness could never even sign off. Founded by amazing grace, ransomed. Aided by mercy, excused, ransomed. Reliably rebellious, yet restored, saved, ransomed. So I will sing to you a new song, regardless the state of my academic ace or the economic maze. I will give you praise. You are God, you are King, lover awesome, none like you, spotless yet in love, so dumb, like a lamb before his shepherd's dumb. 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

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With our hands lifted, we want to pray for any whose giftings and talents were gotten or given in the church, but is now operating against the church or is working against the kingdom. With your hands lifted, if you don't mind, we want to say a prayer for anybody whose graces, oils, anointings were gotten in the church, but are no longer working for God. 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
1: I've got my brother M.O.G. on this one. 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
3: Praise be God. Now, please, if we may, can you now applaud the owner of life and the lifter up of our head to the God who really is the God who have kept you and I to see another year. Hey, summer blast, you've not come to see Gabriel. You came just like Jesus came in Matthew 3:16. The scripture said he was baptized. By the time he came up, he was drenched from head to toe. So can you please holler unto God, the God who saw you through last year's

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What the enemy thought.

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1: You are the well.
0: Connecting.
1: You are the pool. You are the pool. Here you are. 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Be soaked like he was soaked. Be immersed.

0: say, where you are is not the main point. It's the decision you take from now that makes the difference. You are the pool. You are the pool. He's got the final say. I hear my parents say to me, God has both the pencil and the eraser. In other words, he can wipe out what things he kept to you. He can wipe out those things you're thinking is over. While he can begin to write anew and begin with you afresh. Anybody like that saying, Lord, here I am, cleanse me, wash me, drench me in your grace and in your presence. And if you believe it, shout a big hallelujah. Your God is able to do that. Hallelujah, hallelujah, hallelujah. Thank you, Jesus. Before we switch, let me quickly do this. Can everybody please help me thank this parent? There's nothing as beautiful as when a child is drowning and you have parents to pull you out from what you're drowning from. That was what both Dr. K and Dr. May did for me. Amen.
1: Voice of Victory.
0: Can you please help me actually
1: connecting
0: thank
1: to heaven?
0: I thank God for their life. The moment I came in contact with this family, my life transformed. I've been in music ministry for 32 years, but it's as if I just started. And truly, to God, I just started. I don't know about you. Hallelujah. So is it okay if I also say thank you to all the pastors and all the pastorates? Pastor Emmanuel, I'm indebted to you, man, and your beautiful wife. All the pastors, God bless you. But please, I want to ask you, for ladies, if you are wearing heels, we've got 10 minutes. Can you take them off? Please, please, don't be ashamed. You came to be drenched. You've got to sweat. And for the brothers, if your pants are too tight, loosen it up a little. Don't let it drop. Hallelujah. Let's go. Let's go. Let's go.

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thank you to Gina for having me. I'm so honored to be here tonight. And to everyone here, I'm so honored to be here. So while I was preparing, I have a word for you. Proverbs 23:18. It must come to an end. That's what the Bible says. And your expectation will not be cut short. Am I talking to somebody here?

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0: Can you see, if Christ comes, can you see 2030? I can't hear you. 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

0: 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Show us, show us. 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Can we do Jesus? Creator of the universe.
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We gather as a church tonight in no other name but your name, the name that is highly exalted, the name that is highly magnified, the holy name, the Kadosh, the Adonai. Tonight, Lord, in your name, we come and we say, breathe. 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

voice that you haven't heard. 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What more can I do?

Listen, I sat there and I said this to God, that where you are standing, I have been there before. Right here in the Church of Pentecost, God lifted us up and took us out. And my heart desire is for the Lord to bless you, for the Lord to keep you, that His countenance will shine upon you, that He will be gracious unto you.

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0: Papa, permit me to do something tonight. Today, what is this? Today happens to be the birthday of my manager, King David.

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Hey!

Satan, I refrain with Nipa and Sodom and Payan. 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A Sienna Catania Sido, I refrain with Nipa.

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1: We give you glory tonight. Listen, the energy in this room. I don't know whether my trainers is part of it. The energy in this room. Listen, Papa, thank you. Thank you for bringing me. Edemuha Edese. Makosa Tarita Navosa. Ikayonde Nimiyadosa. 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

Open your mouth and give God praise. Manuka Rosa, Liandini Mikatose, Rekataya Nanana, Rikataya Dada, Mayikanosa. Listen, thank you. Thank you to the leadership for bringing me here. I have absolutely enjoyed it. But can I invite you all for the awake experience? Are you coming? Are you coming? Yeah. The heat. The heat. The heat. The heat. Listen. Listen. There's a certain presence here that if you are not part of it, you will miss it. If you are not part of this presence, if you don't know the owner of the person of this presence, you will miss it. And it will hurt me to the core if you miss this presence. Can I get you to go back a wee bit, a wee bit, a wee bit? Go back. If God did not hold Jesus away from us, we should not hold somebody away from this awesome presence. So let's give people the chance to partake of this presence. So you are here tonight. You are here tonight. You think you know of Jesus, but you don't know him for yourself. Your mind is at loggerheads because you are fighting yourself. And this Jesus, you do not know him. I want to give you the chance to 2 minutes to give anybody... Anyone here who does not know Jesus, or you feel you are not at right standing with him, I want to give you the opportunity to raise your hand. You don't know where you stand. If he should decide to come right now, you don't know. God bless you. I see some hands raised. I see some hands raised. Your mind is working against you. I want to give you the chance to step forward if you have your hands raised. Can I bring you to the front? Anybody whose hand is

0: You want to know him. You want to serve him. You want to have an encounter with him. You want him to be your friend. You want him to be your go-to. Adosaha. Thank you, Lord. Thank you, Lord. Thank you, Lord. Heaven is rejoicing right now. Heaven is rejoicing that souls are won, that people are getting to know Christ. We thank you, Lord. Are you part of it? That's good. Pastor Joshua, can I get you to lead them to Christ? And then we turn the heat up again.
1: Say, dear Lord Jesus, lift your hands. Your hands are in surrender unto Christ. Say, dear Lord Jesus, I believe that you are the Son of God. I believe that I am a sinner, and you died for my sins. Today, I accept you as my Lord and personal Savior. Come into my life, and for the rest of my years on earth, I am all yours. Can you shout amen? If you pray this prayer right now, you are a born again child of God. You have passed from death to life. And let me pray with you. Father, we want to thank you for the life of these young ones that want to experience you and have run to you for salvation. We pray, oh God, from today, the experience we are having here, let them have in a full measure. And we trust that, oh God, when you appear, they will be part of the saints that you take to heaven. We bless your name for glorifying their lives in Jesus' mighty name. Amen. Please, those of you who accepted Christ, follow these gentlemen right now. Follow them right now.
0: Okay. I think those of you that have just given your life to Christ, when we finish the heating up, please see the men over there. Then is that okay? Or they want to see you now, please make your way there. I'll bring you back. Don't worry. You'll be done very soon. Yeah, let's go.

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1: Bibianyamidi ye bedru ojia wajiye no yentimi ntiaka. 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

dreamt that our dear minister Beninati will leave this year. It is a who will be the body we here. Emrenen ye wate. Kachene se. Me.

Ebia Ujina Hose. Oh, I just want to support again. If you really want to support again, just go into your pouches or your wallet or wherever you keep your money. Just take a seat and say, Lord, I lay my life at the altar. What these beautiful guys are doing, they will be intimate. But so to be quite a Jesus, I will see cat. It's making now. I'm a wire here, also 1 year. Before I take my seat, if you want to give another seed, just bring it. I believe when you tell the Lord, it means you are giving your all, your time, your money, your everything. Somebody will say, I will give 1,000, 500, 200, 300, 100 Ghana, 50, 20, 10, 5 CD, 1 CD.